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I said, are you gonna be my girl? 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Now you don't need

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3: I ponder of something great. 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Sometimes quiet is violent. 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There's no hiding for me. 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

0: Well, here we go. Your 15 minutes of fame. 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And don't forget to make your request too. Also, you might hear your voicemail on the air. The lawyers wanted to make sure you know that.
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